head. Do a little spring cleaning. I'm always too busy dreaming. Well, maybe I should wake up instead. A lot of things I regret, but I just say I forget.

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The afterworld. A world of never-ending happiness. You can always see the sun, day or night.

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Bachelor, pistol fucking on the back of her and get attached to her. Pistol poking out, look out, dirty, beats inaccurate. Money low way, then you over compressing, cause you don't know what you be doing, so you be stacking. Don't know the difference, bitch, just holding and attacking you.